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In Vietnam, he was 19. In Vietnam, he was 19.

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1: 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Sometimes I feel like saying, Lord, I just don't care. But you've got the love I need to see me through. Ακούτε Ράδιο Δράμα 99,1.

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0: Number 6.
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